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Jason Aldean burning it down on 93.7 The Bull, number one for New Country. 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

93.7 The Bull, number one for New Country. 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

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Now, we're going to get a DJ club set by Dustin Lynch. You don't want to miss out on this, do you? 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

0: Again, kid myself, it's 93.7 The Bull, number one for a new country. And we don't have any drama on social media as of yet when it comes to the split of Jelly Roll and Bunny. But Bunny did post some cryptic posts on TikTok about a month ago about a woman's intuition. And then she posted up something else yesterday. And I don't think she's taking shots at him, but I don't know, man. I feel like this might not go in the direction of drama-free. Here's hoping the best for both of them, right? It's 93.7 The Bull, number one for new country.
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0: So I do watch Love Island USA, and I don't know, man, Kenzie, she did not deserve that country boy at all. He gave every bit of reason for her to match with him last night on the show with his love letter, and she still went with the mouth breather. I don't understand the lure that is Corbin. Sorry. They both need to be off the show. I don't like them very much. It's 93.7 A Bull, number one for New Country.
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Yaya Martinez hanging out. Got more details coming your way about the Bull Flow Trip coming back August 28th and 29th in just a few.

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Sarah Evans, a little bit stronger on 93.7 The Bull, number one for a new country. My name is Yaya Martinez, hanging out with you until midnight. 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

0: 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This is Jason Aldean. 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
1: 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I love this station. 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

Stella Lefty is our iHeart Country on the Verge artist, and I am obsessed with this song. That's why we're running it back again on 93.7 The Bull, number one for new country.

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You can connect with me on Instagram at Yaya Martinez is my username. Getting up out of here. Granger Smith coming up next to take care of you for the next couple of hours. It's 93.7 The Bull, number one for New Country. 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

Number one for new country, 93.7 The Bull. So next hour, I'm going to ask you a question, and I want you to think about this and call me. What is one bill you would love to never have to pay again? My number is 866-607-8383. Call me. I'll put you on the air next hour.

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1: Morning, Ranger. So glad to be able to listen to a familiar voice every morning. 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

0: 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Ann Hudson is about to jump on and share some Nashville news with us. Ann, what do you have lined up?
1: Oh, no, Granger. I never like divorce news, but unfortunately there is some in the country world. I've got that story coming up in your Nashville news next.

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3: 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'Cause she's a gold digger with a quick trigger. 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
1: Granger's not finished when this show is over. 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

Number one for New Country, 93.7 The Bull. 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What is one bill you would love to never have to pay again? 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
0: 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I'll tell you about it when we run over some history here coming up in two songs. 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
1: I'm just calling in to say hey and thank you for all you do. Have a great night.
0: Well, thank you for that encouragement. I appreciate you so much.

0: 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Ann Hudson is coming up next with all the latest from Nashville. 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
1: Well, Granger, Love Is in the Air, one of your favorite country singing superstars, secretly got married. I got that story coming up in your Nashville news next.

Listen, I get it. Not everyone sleeps at night. Some of us think, some of us drive, some of us pray. Granger's with you through it all. Thanks for being a part of the After Midnight family.

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Our topic this hour, what do you say is your biggest fear? 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
1: Hey, Granger. Hey, man, this is Randy in South Carolina. Hey, just getting into work. Hey, listen to you every morning on my way in. And, hey, man, you're doing a heck of a job. Appreciate it, brother. Keep the tunes a-flowing. And, hey, we'll keep it going. That's what I'm talking about.
0: Buddy, I sure appreciate you, Randy. Thank you for calling.

93.7 The Bull, number one for new country. You thinking about taking your medical marijuana on your next cruise? You might want to think again. Earl's going to tell you what happens if you do in his dumb criminal story next.

93.7 The Bull. Okay, the question I'm asking, what is your biggest fear? We've got some really good ones on here, and I want to hear yours. 866-607-8377.

0: 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Hey, thank you for starting your Thursday here with me. How about we get it rolling with some good news? Hang on just two songs and I'll share some with you.
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And Granger Smith is the voice that keeps the night going strong. 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

after midnight. Crank it up. But if you wake the neighbors, don't blame us. You know what? On second thought, never mind. We don't care. 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
1: Hey, Granger, it's Amy from Colorado Springs, Colorado. I'm on my way to work this morning as a nurse. I have a busy 12-hour shift ahead of me. Hope everyone...

0: 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Ann Hudson is about to jump on and share some Nashville news with us. Ann, what do you have lined up?
1: Oh, no, Granger. I never like divorce news, but unfortunately there is some in the country.

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11: Hope everybody's good. We got a good show in a second. It's a crazy story, but these kids were on a field trip. And they were just touching the ride. And then a lightning storm hit. Then they ought to go to the hospital because of the, like, electrocute. Nobody got really bad hurt, but it's a crazy story. So we'll do that. And then also, like, if you're a parent, like your dad, and you have little girls, like, which bathroom do you go in publicly? If it's like a public bathroom, we're going to talk about that. Also, the most satisfying sounds in the whole world. We got a dine and dash happening and something crazy happens. All this coming up. Glad everybody's here. Let's get started right now.
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the day, Potts Farm was a place to go. 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Light the bonfire and call the girls. King and the Can and the Marlboro Man. Jack and Jim were a few good men. 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Better watch out for the boys in blue. And all this small town, he said, she said. 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Like I know something y'all don't know. Man, that talk is getting old. You better mind your business, man. Watch your mouth. Before I have to knock that loud mouth out. I'm tired of talking, man. Y'all ain't listening. Them old dirt.

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The At Work Show is once again on. If you are celebrating Juneteenth tomorrow and have the day off, welcome to Friday. And if you have to work tomorrow, welcome to Friday Eve. I am the At Work Guy, Billy Greenwood. He's Jordan Davis. 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
4: A little bit better news on 4064 westbound. All lanes are open just past Spady after that earlier crash at the two left lanes block. However, it's still parking lot all the way back to before Clayton Warson Roads. Also, if you're traveling on 70 eastbound, you're heavy from routes TW to Wentzville Parkway. Crash blocks the right shoulder, so everybody's looking at that. And also in O'Fallon, you got a crash with injuries at Highway K and Technology Drive. I'm Jeremy Scott, and that's your latest total traffic.
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1: Benson Boone. Cardi B. Goo Hoo

Having grown up on the other side of the state of Missouri in Sedalia, and the majority of my childhood friends all Royals fans, I can't tell you how much this series always means to me. Cardinals in Kansas City taking on the Royals starting today. Let's go Cards. I need some bragging rights. 93.7 The Bull and Jason Aldean.

0: What a day it was yesterday for Mick. He won $2,500.
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0: Yes, it is. 250K USA giveaway nationwide. Keyword goes down in less than 1 hour. We'll do that again at 11 on 93.7 The Bull.

Bobby Bones in the morning, number one for new country while you work. 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

0: that everyone is as excited as we are about this year's 23rd annual Bull Float Trip presented by Surfside. We got the big unveiling earlier this week back August the 28th and 29th. Ozark Outdoors will be the scene of the crime. DJ club set with Dustin Lynch. DJ Dustin Lynch. How awesome is that going to be? Along with Walker Montgomery, son of John Michael Montgomery, who has his own great list of songs, but he also does all of his dad's songs, the John Michael Montgomery songs as well. He's going to be there. Jacob Hackworth, along with Taylor Austin Dye, Mark Perkins, and of course, it's not a party without soup. You want to reserve your spot. And new this year, too, camping and concert only package, so you don't have to float if you don't want to. 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Get you Ella Langley in less than 10 minutes, and a throwback from Kenny Chesney is on the way.
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Wee-wee.

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15: Here's your weather impact forecast from 5 on your side. Conditions are nice and quiet for us here this morning. No real risk of rain or storms through the morning hours, but that changes later on this afternoon. It will turn windy. Wind gusts upwards of 45 to 50 miles per hour after about 1 o'clock today. Then storm chances increase after 5 p.m. Few storms may be strong or severe. Have a reliable method to receive severe weather warnings throughout the day today, especially through the evening and early overnight hours. We'll keep you updated here from 5 on your side. Today's high is about 90 degrees. Tomorrow, a few isolated showers possible early in the day. Otherwise, cooler with highs right around 80. This has been meteorologist Lance Blocker.
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I'm going to get back to you again in just about 6 minutes. 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

it's not officially the weekend until we get you the Friday morning dance party. Bobby Bones back again tomorrow morning. We'll do just that here on 93.7 The Bull, number one for New Country, with Bailey Zimmerman.

0: 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We'll talk about his very first ever Father's Day coming up, some cool celebrity stories, and we'll talk about his new song. 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
2: 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Three-time Big Three MVP ISO Joe Johnson and the reloaded Detroit Amps battle two-time Big Three championship coach Steven Jackson's DMV trilogy, followed by Big Three's most intense rivalry. 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
14: Here's your weather impact forecast from 5 on your side. Conditions are nice and quiet for us here this morning. No real risk of rain or storms through the morning hours, but that changes later on this afternoon. It will turn windy. Wind gusts upwards of 45 to 50 miles per hour after about 1 o'clock today. Then storm chances increase after 5 p.m. Few storms may be strong or severe. Have a reliable method to receive severe weather warnings throughout the day today, especially through the evening and early overnight hours. We'll keep you updated here from 5 on your side. Today's high is about 90 degrees. Tomorrow, a few isolated showers possible early in the day. Otherwise, cooler with highs right around 80. This has been meteorologist Lance Blocker.
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It's funny. I joke about this all the time, but it's so true. 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

What a huge 2 days it's going to be under the arch as we celebrate America's 250th birthday. 2 days of craziness from the birthday parade.

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0: 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We'll talk about his very first ever Father's Day coming up, some cool celebrity stories, and we'll talk about his new song. 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

Dusty's going to open up that Surfside ticket window again just after 3. 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

0: She is your iHeartCountry On the Verge artist, Stella Lefty, and a song we got you first here on 93.7 The Bull called Boston. See, that's what I'm talking about when I say we are number one for new country. It doesn't get any newer than that. Luke Combs is on today's At Work show. He's sleepless in a hotel room.
1: I can

imagine Dustin Lynch doing his own DJ sets at the Bull Float Trip? 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

0: Trivia time here on 93.7 The Bull. We are number one for new country and trivia fun, too. How about this? One in four moms do this every day, but only one out of 10 dads can say the same. What are they doing? That's my question. I need your guess at 2410937. It's also posted on my Facebook page, so you can actually leave your guess in the comments there. A lot of people do that. Billy Greenwald on Facebook. Only one in four moms, well, I shouldn't say only, one out of four moms do this every day, but only one out of 10 dads do the same. You tell me what you think that is while I get you Ella Langley next on The Bull.
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0: Mother's Day coming up. Some cool celebrity stories, and we'll talk about his new song. 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

this Corey Kent story. When he was 19, he was asked to open 3 Toby Keith shows, $500 a show. He goes, you know, I'd love to, but I need $1,000. They go, you don't say that to Toby. He goes, I did. Toby respected that. He goes, all right, 6 shows and you get $1,000 on each. Know your worth. 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I'm loving.

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0: 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The Bolt number one for new country. 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Limited interruptions this hour, thanks to our friends at Hulu. 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Chance to win the camping concert package that we launched new this year. 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

Initial numbers looking massive for Toy Story 5. Most likely will secure the biggest opening of the year at the domestic box office. They're thinking $150 million first weekend. 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

0: Cole Swindell is stopping by the studio. We'll talk about his very first ever Father's Day coming up, some cool celebrity stories, and we'll talk about his new song. Cole Swindell, tomorrow morning on the Bobby Bones Show.
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drunk. 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

Earlier today, before I hopped on the air, I actually had a meeting out at WOW in Fenton, right down the street from Gravois Bluffs. 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

Like everybody's still waiting to hear, when will Florida Georgia Line announce any type of shows? I mean, they said they're back. We know what's happening. Now we just need to know, all right, what does that mean? We'll let you know as soon as we know. 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

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Brand new song from Cole Swindell called Girl Dad. 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So good. 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

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Will you use it? I don't know. 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John Morgan right now, Kid Myself. 93.7 The Bull, number one for New Country.

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Now for 4th of July weekend, I'm just saying, Under the Arch, it's going to be awesome. July 3rd and 4th, concerts both nights. So much going on, stuff at Ballpark Village too. And then on the 4th of July, the parade starts rolling at 4. That way you can hit up your local parade, then head downtown. 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

0: 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Some cool celebrity stories, and we'll talk about his new song. 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

Still got a chance of some scattered showers this evening, but should be pretty dry this weekend. 83 for tomorrow, 87 on Saturday. 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

0: 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I'm Dusty. If you got travel plans this summer, you're going to be going around Nashville. Make sure you go just outside of Nashville. Dolly Parton's Tennessee and Travel Stop actually getting ready to open up. So the big grand opening day, it's actually next week, 24th. So much going on with it. They've got live music. 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So many different things happening. 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So if you do have some travel plans, like I said, try to go out of your way and go check it out. 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

Bobby Bones Show in Wake You Up Tomorrow Morning. Tell me something good. 55 past every hour. Did you see the interview that Bobby had with Russell Dickerson? Russell told how Tim McGraw gave him $20,000 after the tour. Insane. It's 93.7 The Bull. We'll

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Thank you for listening. Of course, love, peace, and chicken grease. Never sweat the small stuff. Yaya Martinez in after 7.

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1: Switzerland takes down Bosnia 4-1 to pick up their first win of the tournament.
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1: The match was scoreless at halftime before an onslaught of goals in the second half and stoppage time. Earlier in the day, Czechia and South Africa played to a 1-1 draw. South Africa converted a late second half penalty to earn a point.
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11: 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Ask your doctor about Skyrizi, the number one prescribed biologic in Crohn's disease.
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13: 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People want to know what RAV stands for.
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13: 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This G-Hartoon suspension gives me goosebumps. How about Raw Adrenaline Vehicle?
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15: What if your next favorite hobby came with a built-in crew? That's cornhole. Whether you're brand new to the game or just looking for an excuse to get outside, there's a whole world of players out there ready to welcome you in. Local leagues, weekend tournaments, backyard throwdowns. It's all happening near you. Find your people at your next event at iplaycornhole.com/events. 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